0: ready say some crofu we in the buafu on. O come papa chido, fa kwa papa no so osi omfa. To see the wrath of God is revealed against all ungodliness and all unrighteousness. We be see Ekenfi Romans chapter 1 verse 18 downwards. To asoma me also for.
1: Verse 19. Because what may be known of God is manifest in them.
0: Che, ni enyame adene di se nyame su nyina. O say it is manifest in them. Ya dene di ewo omu mu. Nti wana ne betimi aka kire me sa tare a wo hye no. Enye obi ene pam ye. Oh, what was in your question me person be busa one say Ataria was shallow, and no one a baby good with them one. In the end, then Ataria was shedding you, which this will be the palm of year.
2: That's right.
0: And they are what you know, which this will be the sea now. So, no, if you say I want a minute, you will say you'll be the boy. Now, in the Ankanye, Nimudia, a cofamoa, Nipatidis of him monkey, of him a dream. Charles Darwin. Or see Nipa came out of apes, monkeys. Now, yet they say you bet you say Nip Nyankopo and the boy, yeah, say you bet see if monkey moon. But monkey be at the zoo for 30 years on Dani Nipada. Inti niye nyame adene di se nyame su nyina no cho sema yeti asese nyame adene di ewe yimu.
2: That's right.
0: Now so ye decide say sa niye nyame adene di ni yemfa. Also for ye decide say yemfa. To aso mame.
1: For God has shown it to them.
0: Nyame adene di achere won. Nanti obi a wutie mehwe se de nyame pagea wa babedu abrabu mu. Nti jidi say wankasa nkasa wa hunim bi ene edu bedu babia wo no. Eya na brofo ne akoka brofo ye se coincidence. Is a mere coincidence. Hey, whatever is to be revealed as godliness, God has revealed.
2: That's right.
0: Out of all, Kaimami.
1: Verse 20. For since the creation of this of the world, his invisible attributes are clearly seen.
0: Yeah. Fiti abodi and fiti asieno. His invisible attribute na hunim eni na bosua yam fa yani hulu imponi yadi yani hulu.
2: That's right.
0: That's your share stars. Your share or sorrow, your share apple.
2: That's right.
0: Your share assassin. Said the idea of bro back with me, chef. Now, be one if you not be bread down with your bro be chef. And now, me new bridge on a missy way the year experiment. A bro back up and a few years to two a bruno. You two in your macumaco 437.
2: Wow.
0: A bro back up.
2: Wow.
0: And when they say, when you know what then they do around us, we have decided not to listen because Yakuma are your team. Yeah? A brand new pashias in your feet, me and him. From that day, we started dying. But see, the Yakupo born Nipano, or the Awadimbi boy, and said, he took over 900 and something years for the man for the before the first man died. Yeah, Satan Bura Bubutrimo Eku Keno Sa Satana is after you listening to me right now. Mummy Shia Brabu ye. Out of what was mommy?
1: Being understood by the things that are made, even his eternal power and Godhead, so that they are without excuse.
0: Yeah, Nyami di Nyama Bibriche and Weshia said they bear ye nya excuse. Or the Nyama Bibriche and Weshia. Said the Abaya Yena excuse. Missy Share, say Christ to one bam bam betu wabuwa kwakotono. It is appointed unto every man to die once. And after that, he said that there's going to be a judgment. Obi says, Yesu Christ, ye tis or bebab ache. Sachichi diem puno tiswa and kawababi dudada. Say trokum puno tiswa and kawababi dudada. 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But it is appointed unto every man to die once. And after that there's going to be a judgment.
2: That's right.

is your name in the book of life? So we didn't own kwa kwa mani mwana. God has shown them for his invisible attributes, namely the eternal and divine nature, had been clearly perceived. Now you decide to say yin yame. You decide to say yen fire home yame. It is a choice. Around us in a ninja betrem. An opayaba studio and a minimum by come once himself. You do be a bibi, a cassia, a bibris will be a new. Namas, if you never be bra, you pray, brabumo. Whatever we are fighting for, some of them, our children will not even need it. So we need to be very careful the kind of things we do to get whatever we are getting, because days are going to come, we will not take any pleasure in them again. Se obi koto Land Cruiser, no nim se unya Land Cruiser we wi bibia, but ne Land Cruiser torn 5 years ago na ye dada. 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

0: 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house to pray for them on their sick bed. We will be piani a japadie nina. Eko binko anka wusika wose siano. 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And inti adie bia wuyo bia na mesire tobuase. Whatever you are pursuing in life tobuase. Now eternity. Think about eternity. Because you are shot to a money, baby, as a who preoccupied, and who waits, you know, until you are. And I remember this, I say, is your name in the book of life? Is your name in the book of life? As I'm politia, you may know, if in Yamia Simoa, you would know, say, if in Yamia Simo, and Finamia Simoa, who say, in Finamia Simo, Satan and Dad Nipa, and Movunipa away. Trust my yet, yes, a brandy query, we should know workers are wise. You're not to say, Yansa four, it's an as a brandy and a brebonny. Also, for to us, mommy, we are dealing with the topic salvation.
1: We come from Romans chapter 1, verse 18 to 20, downwards. Verse 21. Because although they knew God, they did not glorify him as God.
0: Just say my say was some 14 or say Okwasia and the sinner would you join cheer and the sinner come and say Nami be no matter how your academic credential, then found the baby I was see a dear quack with you. So one found one many baby babo, ya beca was a good boy, a beca would do young upon. You are not the body that is lying on the bed. You are not the body that is driving this morning. You are not the CEO that people see. You are beyond that. You are beyond that. Na sanke nipa eye. Nipa dianwa. Anka se ni chani bebiya. Oh, you will cease living. But yeti mitu obi nine still. Nenami yonu mingina yeti mitu still no nanti. Yeti mitu an insa no daso nanti hono mo. Until you are bigger than the body. You are bigger than the body. Na nopo mi busa ose wudi nye ewe nkwa hume ni muana. So when you mean media now, so so many say nyame.
1: That's right.
0: One consider the same nyame. Not the thing nyame. Apeja o. Efi baby o. Apeja o. Efi ababe du baby o. We. Now if we see nyame ni we. E di ango maso ono no. Pride and arrogance is making people neglect God. For though they knew God, they did not consider him as such. Also for to us, mami.
1: Now we're thankful.
0: No, we're thankful.
1: But became futile in their thought.
0: But they became futile in their thought. What do you say? What assuming I'm saying, I'm saying, I'm saying, I'm saying, I'm saying, I'm saying, I'm saying, I'm saying, I'm saying, I'm saying, I'm saying, I'm saying, I'm saying, I'm saying, I'm saying, I'm saying, I'm saying, I'm saying, I'm saying, I'm saying, I'm saying, I'm saying, I'm saying, I'm saying, I'm saying, I'm saying, I'm saying, I'm saying, I'm saying, I'm saying, I'm saying, I'm saying, I'm saying, I'm saying, I'm saying, I'm saying, I'm saying, I'm saying, I'm saying, I'm saying, I'm saying, I'm saying, I'm saying, I'm Adiyanyame bo ye bia has maintained its order. It's only human beings that are moving away from the path of God.
1: And their foolish hearts were darkened.
0: Tio, ebre ni nyame efia nipa fia asese wo fi nyame animu no. Chose ma yeti asese wo akoma na nyanse animu no. Their foolish hearts were darkened. Their foolish minds were darkened. Father, and I will see a dear Baba, professor. Now, for who's in a mini way. Also, open so do, open so tune in, but one castle will come and a boo for. Listen, a babu out, me. You want to tune off, but listen, it will help you. If you are not named, you may end the war, Cassa. We are my mouth, come over Jesus Christ, so crown our jinqua. This Jesus we are talking about is no fallacy. Winti Happy 98.9 FM. Your friend, Reverend Benjamin Opokwe Champon from Adonai Revival Church. Adonai Revival Church, or Panta Abokobi Road. Panta Abokobi Road. John Shimi, or your friend, or Agboba Junction and our school junction. We are in between two junctions. Yet, yes, Afro. 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Without shedding of blood, there is no remission of sin. And anope ime kamfu Yesu Christ amao baby biya wubia. Although they knew God, they did not honor him as God or give thanks to him, but they became futile in their thinking, and their foolish hearts were darkened. Verse 22.
1: Professing to be wise. They became fools. And changed the glory of their incorruptible God into an image made like corruptible man.
0: Onipa ye nipa so ye nyansa fo no. Jose ma ye ti ase se wo be ye ajimi fo. Claiming to be wise, they became fools. And they changed the glory of the incorruptible God into bi nim se. Odentem bi aye didua anye ni wode dem no ne bedroom no. No den tamako ko bi afa no ho no. Professing to be wise, they became fools. Into demon, be a better idea anymore. And the demon, we need diacon. We are talking about salvation. Salvation comes as a package. Ano pay baby bia wedu abrabo mu bia hwe ebi won masa wo ye wadwe so ba bedi nyankopon wachi a abosoni a won boni a wodi won akwoshi wo mu no wo betata wa wure huna wo ba hwe hwe ni kutreyam jinyambi dina won nyankopon nante na wo siesie wo fi ama niema atochi ma no ayeyie ama wo ese se seta wo kofa na danfo be prawo. Verse 24. You came from Romans chapter 1. You do verse 24.
1: Therefore, God also gave them up to uncleanness in the lust of their hearts to dishonor their bodies among themselves.
0: So businessman be and found the one many year. Name a gentleman and Cassandra pay. And it's in your couple, didn't you, Papa? No, just my yet, yes, yes, Yakuma, and soon a Dumiakuma. I said, no, be Timmy, or no, I am Mirawa Puto. No castle, Coco Pesica, Bonnie be a deal. Now, no names or betcher. And it's in our Coco do baby say, I won't Bonini a diamond. Catch and say on the bar and cassa and da and papa beat me on the baneda on the bar and the da on the day we are no one who was so good. I come more on Timmy country anybody. so be a catcher and so near Bodam for and into an Ajunipa Dano, now for all ye Abodam for lie. Then a nipa and you found the nipa copying and what the winnipa mopo. Salvation is status and nipa must have been at the Bonnyuni. My former Tobaha and what the woman mobile from the Bonnyan and forms what Chame and there a yet day said nipa best of the Bonifacha away with the animal. Salvation comes as a package. But for me, many of me and Jawa Mabone. No men yami enjao man awa winim. 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Edi tintimai wabeye fe. They are riding on the glory of the fathers. And now, it's on the same for I want to at was one woman, woman, bread and fend your maid. Now, so what do you want, Papa? No, I did a breast one Bennington was in your mini hall. And then they assume a duo. And they was here and buy and worry, ma, and bema and worry, and bema. Sunday, we are saying, I could do Bonnie and Dunipa, Bonnie and you assume a Dorinipa. It's on the same, Yanko, poor Jawa. And into all our dick, just seminal, and in Yamisro, and in Yamisro, and Bray Yay, and my near schools, in your hospitals, and in Yama Akano, and this uncle follow after what the Bonnie and Bay and say, and Bema and Bema and Da, and Bani and Ba and Da, and dear Nacosu, we are seeing Nipper, we are feeling before, I'm a sum a dino. Yesu Christo say, I am the light of this world. The dear Christo be Pibia, and I appear. Be a Christ will be pure, and a new name pure. And then they come for Jesus Christ, I'm not with you, me. The Bible, I want my uncle to be here. Also for me, Tim, I say my young man.

0: and be telephone lines and all. There's been 2-3 calls here, and Sanya, dear baby, yeah. So for me, tell me what money is on the side of the door, Obi. Some go for buy in China, say, Ubisa, what is your secret near catcher? Says some congregation on Bompire. Not deal with the Bressoa, or see if there is any other 10 teachers. And it is one thing here, not so one could talk and relationship, Papa Moa, who be one after we are so for dear, not so what could be a young call. God has left people into their own imaginations and their own intent. And now many people who are manini pa bre. Ubi se na se Europe won sum nyame se de ye sum nyame na obua won papa no sum nyame de wo ho nyame nyame ma wo nyansa nyame mo wadwen nyame sum pie wo ho ntem na boa wo anya se nyame sum ne na ba ye online gan mu e ma ye ne schools ne hospitals ama e hin di pie ma ye yi na wo de hwe heti we are singing our man back who voodoo-sem, voodoo-sem, abe-sem, ni akabere-che-sem, edoso, eye heti. 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And the world would see me, my Christo, and do anything to my own will be so won't find Jesus Christ so crown or jenkwa and open the country Jesus Christ to I want to lead you to accept Jesus as Lord and Savior. My sister, sir, Papa, no bawa brabu mwa, or boom, we are coming, or situation, which now are coming to me, boom. I say, we'll be here, Jesus will not force you. Or say, we'll be here, my panda, or babeton said, Didi. And it will be an open, so find Jesus Christ so crown or jenkwa. Kasim with Dimechi. Kasim with Dimechi. We see Ura Yesu.
1: Ura Yesu.
0: And open me Dawase.
1: And pay me Dawase.
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1: Okay.
0: Yeah, and sweet brain on chill lemon juice on from good glass.
1: Mm-hmm.
0: We are on pet with sucker crack. It does shoe sana for me, sir. No, what trick a crack? No, dear goom. What didn't chink a crab or damn mix it? Oh, no, oh, no more drowsiness, who said dizziness in that bit. Yeah. And Jenna, obu and the moo yanny ya, no funten way any ya, or ya lemon on fair walk a crown frack. 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fast. Yeah, open so a cheap for good glass. We are now the enchaining way in our account. Now, if you want to ignite, it works. Miss Ubet, your friend, while joining with CD, you have 055-56-57-278 and 055-156-3916 and 055-56-27.
2: Hello.
0: Hello. What are you saying?
2: Good evening.
0: Evening, Yankasa.
2: Oh. I'm going to tell you what I'm going to do.
0: Yes, Yankasa,
2: you're going to do. I'm going to do. Meanwhile, so call them as a missing aya and come a free subject editor. Yes, I did.
0: Okay,
2: which is from Cofodia.
0: Cofodia. Yeah, memo about Mumbu. It is going to help you. Why?
2: Kaja say?
0: Yeah, and more about Mumbu. You are not going to get any hernia sign, Bibia.
2: Mepacho. But so that Mayan say, did you tell them on? I can see any beer yank to
0: have. Ah, any lemon, in case one year life.
2: Aha, aha, yeah. Mizuka, Namede. Ginger
0: Afra
2: na manoa menoa mitime nom no before mitike mitie access no menom pa bi bika be 11 12 as dana medidi eh mehe
0: anya ohwe
2: me pa cho yo
0: mitime kunu be monsieur asa
2: be fudu be twen
0: eh be twen kama
2: mate o mi be se wu number me hu sign bi afa e ba cho mo se mo yin fa
0: new fadama da kuma e be la pass
2: da kuma
0: Okay,
3: I don't
0: know,
3: get your kidney problem.
0: I'll have the things that you can eat. You said you have a kidney problem?
3: Kidney? Yeah.
0: Okay.

0: And what again?
1: Yeah, that's all.
0: Okay, so what is the creatinine level?
1: That's what I can tell.
0: You said?
1: That's what I can tell.
0: Okay. So are you on dialysis?
1: No.
0: So how can you said you're having kidney problem?
1: I've been to the hospital before and I was told by the doctor.
0: But you don't know the sodium level, the creatinine level, the carbon level, the urea level, the GFR level. You don't know anything about that.
1: No, I don't know. I've known it too.
0: So you take my number. When you finish, then you call me. Then you get me all this information so that we can get you healed, okay?
1: I've got something called arthritis.
0: You have already called?
1: Arthritis.
0: You have arthritis too?
1: Yeah, that's caused the whole thing.
0: Don't, I cannot say that arthritis causes kidney problem, please. Arthritis is a different thing altogether, dealing with the muscles and the nerves, right?
1: Yes.
0: And bone. That's arthritis. And kidneys.
1: Yeah.
0: And the kidney is dealing with organ. This is a different thing altogether, right? And kidney deals with blood circulation, blood filtration, and other stuff, and fluids. So take my number. When we finish, then you call me so that I can assist you in getting proper healing for you.
1: Okay. This is a very number.
0: No, this is a studio number. So when we finish, we will come out with our personal number or the clinic number so that you can call and you can pay a visit to the clinic or the facility. Very good. So that you're welcome, my brother.
1: Thank you very much.
0: You're welcome. Pocho, until here, can you say, you know, lemon is very beneficial in treating kidney stones too. But you'll be able to learn. But you want to say? Okay,
2: I'm the
0: rector. Rich, you know
2: what I'm saying? I'm going to learn good.
0: Very good. Very good. Very good. So as we are saying, lemon whom for so be at my na a bean say one lemon it will be over kidney stones. I wanna me do ye for kidney stones no per lemon a glass of lemon a half glass of lemon na odin suafra na a glass of the lemon water. Who we are now the black pepper kakra be half teaspoon now the goom. And now the offense is saying a pinch of salt, kakra, now the account. And no. You are going to drink this solution 2 to 3 times in a day. A baby kidney stones thing now. You can try it at home. You can, if you have your CT scan, who tells you where the kidney stones are being located, don't worry. You can do these things for one month and go back and check. You see that it has vanished. Your same number near 055-56-57-278 and Chebefi Studio 055-56-57-278 055-56-57-278. This is the studio number. Ufra, near time, amount. May you question ano. And sana time naso. Lemon, so you can take lemon when you are coughing, right? You can take lemon juice when you are coughing. You get a warm water and you mix lemon juice with it. That's all. And you drink. The cough will go. Lemon water or lemon in warm water for cough, it will go. Lemon in warm water, the cough will go. Lemon in warm water, the cough will go. And lemon in warm water is also good for liver diseases. Lemon in warm water is also good for liver diseases. To be taken over liver problem, Diana. Lemon in warm water. Lemon is very good for jaundice. You are going to drink it for the next 15 to 20 days. Lemon in warm water for the next 15 to 20 days. So what jaundice? When you are yellow, when somebody is yellow, of course, this when you are jaundice, this is your medication. I'm going to use lemon for this condition. Yeah, boom. What's your question?
3: No, because I say,
0: depend on what you are using it to do.
3: Okay.
0: Because it will be a onam se wabronsa no drowsiness no. On obenum empty stomach.
3: Okay.
0: What I say obenum empty stomach. Oya ne sana is very good for you. Na yemfa ne se ubia onoso a useful for fever Obedi di answer na wano.
3: Okay.
0: That's it, Obedi di answer na wano. Yen fans will be use lemon for digestive disorder and constipation. Ono so be di answer na wano. Say you be o kodu fie be 9:10. Na comment do. Na on person dia na obedi no be blue to be show so a. Udi aduane wie na matwe be 20:30. One no lemon juice eguso. Na ben aduane no.
3: Okay.
0: Matias here, and here on your application. Me and Fan will be on when you're angina and a book, tie any ya, a shishin on your idea. On also, man of lemon and son of a diddy. Into be an idea or dee ye, and a quire befast one will be used to lemon. Yeah, me and come the man, but to ja. Na a feed ye, my sir, quine cacra. Obi bea, uhiam wa, be a bit me a friend. It was 0244 62 65 90 The last one 0244 62 65 90 You will need Fadama watching be wa any tissue tribal last stop at the Costa Link Manor Road Nesso Wani Undo Manor Junction Manor Road Nesso Wani or near one new Fadama washing be at the court chief in Mam Hono. Maybe a while would be such if Mam Hono was a washing be but I would do washing be a Bissauco village about clinic and a village of Sanakazoko village clinic would be aperture. Once you didn't need the mufua and that yes, uncle. The chairs I are listening in a year between any a champion and you can never take it away from us. Say ye glaucoma, say ye cataract, say a year numbness, say ye wound to me na, say ye wound team natural chong. Say be a year high cholesterol, say your heart enlargement, say your tumors, say your kidney problems, say your liver problems, say hepatitis, HIV, say your ulcers, say your typhoid, any of these conditions like malaria, even general body pains, lumbar problems, spinal cord problems, in a furniture village of Skinek, and time or so, now back, be a year summer pa. That's it when I'm ready. What's here? Boom.
3: Say, last week,
0: yeah.
3: The outcome,
0: yeah.
3: Share now, chair,
0: yeah.
3: Last week, who can't send me?
0: Yeah.
3: And now, the old chair last week, any the old chair,
0: and then, yeah.
3: I said, oh, tree, I drink a baby.
0: Yeah.
3: By next week.
0: Yeah, we can watch it.
3: Right,
0: yeah.
3: So, oh, gee,
0: yeah, I want everybody to go natural.
3: Yeah, oh, gee, oh, tree,
0: yeah, but so be our natural healing, and that's the best for our body. Once you nipper win, ye dia, it is in ya. Tinipe, ye dia manasa yare. Come and come to me in Sandy Payare. But dia, ne Sandy Payare. Think you did, sir. But when the last tree dies, the last man dies. Okay. Sabe bono of a kind of a rain, yes, ye finsum. Today be a so young soon. Sandy a free dream. Today be a so young. I give you a free dream if you need team ever. Never come once. Right. Thank you very much for your time. Bye bye.

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0: Onia, what dwene ho pen? 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
1: 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Now, Chippa Babasan, but that boy, I saw, and no, oh, we caught Mammy and some with me, Eddie, while Bram Papa, which you mama, baby, a friend of Holland, not Papa Eddie, or what? Number four was KM, I'm proposing to your shammy. 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
1: 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And to be who they are, or by ya, my papa senior, the on promise is coming here with your home. The first cannot here with your home. On my medical chair, my papa says, can I mean I'm here, then my fast canoe. And to papa throw me out, send me 50 or any other encore, because it's going to be a baby, I send me, it's going to be a baby, I send me the on to me, and to me in the tribune. It's a bush up in can. It's a bit bush up in can be calm, I say. Somebody may hear some people pay anymore. Because I dance near, I cost so. I will radio so I'm called for bunny deal. Some of the may hear some between anymore. A bed or by Yaman. It's a bit papa pay one of. And now I ya contribute. Can I contribute? And I'm with 100 Ghana city. Buffer or something buffered yet. The quantum minister can be capable to sell my down for her. And I'm going to pass after the 1 million. It's a pass after the end of the year. And the papa and mama said 3 days. I see my own check right 3 days. Hey, Bishop, 3 days a minute was a check. Me, I'll go for me, Eddie, me, someone. Meaning, papa, I don't know, Eddie, I told her so. And to your class, I'm so sure, okay, Bishop, my Eddie, my take. And so, mama, I'll contribute some good for me, Eddie, me, Kayet. Let me be a conscience of papa. Not 3 days to sue, Yanom. And I'm a stepmother now. May me just say I'm a stepmother now, or for my son, or papa said, be. Or can I say, sick can be an editor? Sister can be in the tree. Oh, Yari, not the ho. And to be proper, I'll cast a side of a son of the other, only the rubber be. No, I'm going to say, I didn't know, Papa, no, my minute down, no, Kasakasa. Oh, to me, that, no, change him, or Kasakasa. Also, sick can be in the Toki Kimsa, and to perform, sir, no, or Yash Radium. And so I'm going to call baby, no, no, catching so why ya, Korabi Bonnet. 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
2: 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Hello, come, hello, good evening. Tomorrow morning, come and see me. Personal. Tomorrow morning, early morning, I'll start work by 6 o'clock. Come to La Paz, come to La Paz. When you reach La Paz, you call me. 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God will make a way. Wasi baby, and that's when you know. And one that's where they be free back. 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Hello, good evening. O kasa fe hin adie mu ono pese wa de fam so bua o. I feel so true. What's if you no? I didn't go ye. What's in what's in here? The GSS and I say, Moody. Results in Abba Abba Unya Utra Utra and answer winter. Sir, that's I do not. I was saying, Yanni Adriano, name be a country win. What's in Napa? 0246324949. Hello. Good evening. Who can suffer him? So, my dear, I'm going to say, I'm going to say, I'm going to say, I'm going to say, I'm going to say, I'm going to say, I'm going to say, I'm going to say, I'm going to say, I'm going to say, I'm going to say, I'm going to say, I'm going to say, I'm going to say, I'm going to say, I'm going to say, I'm going to say, I'm going to say, I'm going to say, I'm going to say, I'm going to say, I'm good evening. Who can suffer him? Huh? Every day, one of us are ready for me to the ball. My. What? Sinanapa? Eh? May come a gun of when you're not here. Yes, sir. Yeah, Dantani Dantau. Dantani is the kind of comrade of everyone. A penny forecast. I'm so soft. 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as a video feminist. 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
3: me di pande ma me
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3: anointing water
0: ano de ma cho wa ka chese ko isu
3: na me ko
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4: 3 years.
3: 3 years. 3 years in the mouth. Now, by you, the crowd been half fast. You had the first be any man, I see the first human. I see
4: the first one school by it. 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Now, me see my man or see me first in dinner, me dinner, me a be you.
3: A tonqua, a tonqua.
4: Aye,
3: hey, a tonny at the film with the mouth.
4: Aye,
3: it's a drone at you. Oh, yeah, crowd been half fast. Oh, you know, took off.
4: Me down, no matter, say, and me be flame.
3: And me be frail. Aha,
4: me PM no more say, and you know, I found me call.
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6: 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Opa ni at the sign.
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7: Pacha.
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6: Acheche.
7: Mepacha.
6: No one am not cheche.
7: Mepacha.
6: Yes, I come and into the moon. Mepacha me bisa abofran wayali so many years.
7: Mepacha wayali 6 years.
6: 6 years.
7: Mepacha.
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7: Mepacha wadi 11 years.
6: 11 years.
7: Mepacha.
6: 11 years.
7: Mepacha.
6: Ano awon huru 6 years.
7: Mepacha.
6: Na yes a bro wani 6 years do start won hono ye.
7: Mepacha.
6: Yes a cheche.
7: Mepacha ni na cheche.
6: A cheche.
7: A cheche.
6: Na ti SD asa na akache nyame.
7: Me dey ready I say wa ma me ba no ato no.
6: Na ho ato no.
7: Me pa chan.
6: Wonderful. Other for what thing? Em say abofre kura onu ni on.
7: Me pa chan.
6: Aha. 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Akro what tell me to me do? Me ka me chero. 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So wa hina ye fra ne ntoma ye si na konya foforo. Akro at say.
8: Eye.
6: O di ne say.
8: O di ni kwa me.
6: Kwame.
8: Aye.
6: What did you say?
8: I didn't feel 11 years.
6: Now we yale.
8: Na me yale.
6: Now we are sure na yale.
8: Na me yale.
6: Sa.
8: Aye.
6: Yale be na na yale.
8: Na ma won hu no.
6: Aha.
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9: Achira ya.
6: 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Em se won se dan titwi ni papa o.
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6: School gwami.
9: Achira.
6: 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Na me pa to firi krobe so.
9: Achira me pele so koto.
6: Sokoto.
9: Aye.
6: Dia makana eno anu. Sokoto.
9: Sokoto.
6: Sokoto.
9: Yeah.
6: Etu wana ofri ba ya na se na wa haya ba bia.
9: Oh, me ana me firi ho ba.
6: Ofri wana me ba.
9: Pacho.
6: Ofri ho ne ba.
9: Aye.
6: Okay. Wo ba ya no. Wo be hu odifo. Wo ba asali fie no. A wo be se ko edie na oname ayade amao.
9: Okay, me first I am doing galamse work.
6: You do galamse work.
9: I'm
6: Wo that is all ya galamse juma. Okay, to us.
9: Okay, the work I'm doing it is not going well.
6: Uh-huh.
9: But now God is doing it well for me.
6: Uh-huh.
9: So
6: Emma, I'm wanting what any be. And I'll call you see ya. Now call you see ya send Santana Coso.
9: I be via Cospa.
6: So I'm so chino me on shut down tene papa.
9: Ah chine de antine papa.
6: Too bad to me at our crumb castle.
9: I try.
6: I come to you for the dance ceremony.
9: Okay. Soon I'll school by me.
6: Uh-huh.
9: In a I can galam see.
6: Uh-huh.
9: Say I can beat a fear the kill,
6: sir.
9: Say Najin Abani Sofu,
6: aha.
9: Say Najin Wolinshi,
6: aha.
9: The Najin Wolinshi say Abani Anointed Water,
6: aha.
9: Yagoda in Kandazani,
6: aha.
9: The Nai Yazudi Aki and I, the Kelfa, Yai Kelfa.
6: Aye! 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
10: Yanko Pong Alpha Swai will be bra, mommy. 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
6: se ya to me kogu
10: me pa chan
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10: me di chi ni papa
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6: my god
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6: Number to know can be said. Damn, but there were what you are going to say. Who's getting that Japano? Yadin, who's getting that? Say,
10: me pachai.
6: Jesus Christ.
10: I said, I don't better than any crano.
6: No, oh, Tim, be an old gentleman. O bi nkwa se du abonti amon sike na se nti enne after se o ba ya kwanche se wati apo
10: me ho ato me sofo
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6: ampa ampa
10: dai bi me me na mo san me shea no
6: Jesus Christ
10: ana bi se amese ampa cha ona di bi chi san sin an ana me so so me boy bi amini ni date e o tu kwai da da da da guy na amini ni shea na dan fo pa na guy no
6: My goddess,
10: it's me in the sea. I am not catching myself. My nephew,
6: my
10: God, quite the idea, man.
6: Hey,
10: on farm,
6: hey. Hey.
10: And you don't you man I'm a corner.
6: Jesus.
10: The corner why? The coffer is 10 million. The amount is
6: my God. Sauti asesha. Emi se se asamba tancho bia. Wenye HIVS. Now what team may be our own team America? What team London? What team Germany? What team Ghana? What they are sorry them? And on the team, mommy, Obi what diabetes? How that is be? Assembly of a country.
10: Oh, do for your means now.
6: My God.
10: So what was HIV Ali?
6: My God.
10: So they are called hospital. So they are called for bell. So they are called for soft bell. Oh, to Mika. Now bro, do for
6: my God. My
10: HIV, hepatitis B.
6: Cancer.
10: Yeah, I'm watching me. I read, yeah. Na dan for bi e bebe ono bebe no ba se chicha nkofa koko ono ehu 150 bas
6: ba se kan famra
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6: o bebe no dia
10: it's my not to sound me ko ha me ko abosu ho me se me ko me se ka odi amma me di ya adwuma no
6: ni na ba se
10: o le ti ya se
6: mo pa odi o fa koko
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6: o kofa no
10: it the best me yin mu me bi abo abosu ne kese pa na ne ne me fa ha ni ya
6: no dia se
10: me fa
6: no ba ni ya no wo to wa yare no wo to
10: And I'm tipping a pain call radio so. Let me hear you damn copy, copy, copy, copy. May have some what be much symmetry. So for none of them, but not to
6: hey,
10: Missy, hey, you're in the press. Hey, you're in the press. What's that? Who the mere cop? Nedit DNA Dimitri. And I'm buying the whole papa. You're buying them with two and papa. Say now to me, so how would you remember who the power of Falco Conan? You're about the killing you, I said, hey, papa, you're in the press. But make up a whole life. Papa, it did go 1 week. Look, Kunia, was Mecca, Mecca, Mecca, Mecca, Mecca.
6: Amen.
7: Yeah, the Amia Faso, I am Mamino. me kwatena Italy for 4 years. Me kwatena ho no man kwiyi.
11: Okay. That's why for Italy for 4 years. No me man kwiyi.
7: En kwiyi.
11: My God.
7: Tim free one me buy German. E kwatena ho no so 2 years. And also still.
11: So say we tell bi ana why.
7: Me be tell bi ana why.
11: Bi bi an koso. My God is.
7: Inti mi ti FM. Me ti say we your program one so no. Me baba me send me fro. Inti me fro na ka chem say we send this guy 100 Ghana. Na we nshishu mu mama. Na me na me nya didi um. Send this 100 Ghana money to Shuma. We
11: My God,
7: what you want me? Naminam, I want this and Kushia Bribi. Share Bruins, every papa, a blunia, a person. Into some mamma, but
11: papa, you fucking loaded.
7: Yeah.
11: What do you say?
7: Yes.
11: And your master, sir?
7: No master, sir.
11: No more break it.
7: No more break.
11: When you sicker?
7: No more sicker.
11: Jesus.
7: When you talk of money.
11: You have money. You have money.
7: Oh, come on.
11: It has opened.
7: Come on, me friends here, Omo, America, and all those countries. Nina, I've give your number to them.
11: They will call. Me say, see, I we brought a penny, so say, I know we can be say. Ono so so, I can't tell me yama. Ono so kwenye biyama.
7: Kwenye biyama na.
11: Even so, we shop runner, yeah, you flew on. Ono so sunny. We see what your man and man, they know one sisiya.
7: Know one sisiya.
11: Sisiya.
7: But remember, I'm not sending this cassette. Don't compare land. We don't pay contact and only a juma.
11: Only a juma.
7: Only a juma.
11: After that, no,
7: What?
11: I'm not going to send them back to send them.
12: I want to be a woman. I want to be a woman. I want to be a woman. I want to be a woman. I want to be a woman. I want to be a woman. I want to be a woman. I want to be a woman. I want to be a woman. I want to be a woman. I want to be a woman. I want to be a woman. I want to be a woman. I want to be a woman. I want to be a woman. I want to be a woman. I want to be a woman. I want to be a woman. I want to be a woman. I want to be a woman. I want to be a woman. I want to be a woman. I want to be a woman. I want to be a woman. I want to be a woman. I want to be a woman. I want to be a woman. I want to be a woman. I want to be a woman. I want to be a woman. I want to be a woman. I want to be a woman. I want to be a woman. I want to be a woman. I want to be a woman. I want to be a woman. I want to be a woman. I want to be a woman. I want to be a woman. I want to be a woman. I want to be a woman. I want to be a woman. I want to be a woman. I want to be a woman. I want to be a woman. I want to be a woman. I want to be a woman. I want